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0: 1002 South Saginaw Street, 1002 South Saginaw Street at the jail off of 5th for a 31-year-old male claims to have swallowed a gram of fentanyl. Now I'm in chest pain. You'll be with E76 at Hurley.
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0: 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We have police on scene requesting you for a 9-year-old male psych transport.
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0: Yeah, do you have the updated address on Tom for this call? Negative. Truck 55 is here off of Canal.
1: 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I'll give him a call back.
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0: 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We have police on scene requesting you to check out a male who fell on the railroad tracks. He just wants to be checked out.

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0: 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They're at Seymour, Emily, at the railroad tracks there.
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1: 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Apartment 65 at River Ridge Apartments, off of Irish. 2-2.
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0: 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We have police on scene. The female is conscious. They want you to continue, but you can slow down.
1: Copy. Continuing, but slowing down.
0: Affirm.

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0: Montclair Avenue, 2101 Montclair Avenue at Montclair House, off of Franklin and Court. We're going to have you reach police for SA Transport.
1: Got it.

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1: 199, Patriot Ballinger.
0: Did you say Patriot Ballinger?
1: 199, yes, Patriot Ballinger.
0: Green Traverse and 6 at the bus kiosk. We have a 50-year-old female in a pink and yellow shirt, black pants, complaining of all of her pain body.
1: Where are you?

0: 2809 DuPont, 2809 DuPont off of McClellan. Heavy black smoke coming from the house. Appears there's a man outside panicking. The kitchen's on fire.
1: Copy, you're up.
0: Copy. So we have ground 11.
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0: Anytime.

0: 6236 Neff Road, 6236 Neff Road at Daly Elementary School off of Coldwater. The 8-year-old female, she fell over a fence and now is stuck on the other side of it. Her hand looks blue.
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0: Forest Hill Avenue, 1207 Forest Hill Avenue, off of Lavender and Raskob.
1: Happy en route.
0: Okay.

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0: Yes, go ahead.
1: East Court Street at Mott off of Avon. We have police on scene requesting you for a 24-year-old male having head pain.
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1: yeah,
0: off of Lawndale. I have a 57-year-old female having trouble breathing.
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0: Copy. And I'm at Alpha 892 for a Tier 1 Flint City.
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0: Josephine Street, off of Patterson and Iroquois. 30-year-old female having abdominal pain and head pain.

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0: 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A police on scene requesting you for someone sprayed in the face with mace.
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0: 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A 58-year-old male in a generalized seizure.
1: Yeah.
0: Copy. Go ahead.

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0: 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It is at Collingwood Apartments in Davison, 706 South State Apartment 4949. Caller one says 88-year-old mother transported. She's been hallucinating today that there's someone under the bed. She does have Alzheimer's, but he said it's worse than normal. She is cooperative at this time.
1: Copy.
0: Your location?
1: Downtown Davison on Main Street.
0: Okay. MedStar Alpha 735.
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0: You can clear for the fire department.
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7229 Green Valley, 7229 Green Valley. It's a 35-year-old female that they want taken to detox. She's sitting in the driveway in a black Ford Focus at this time. She's cooperative.

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0: Heavy going to 1410 West McClellan, Street 1410 West McClellan. I have a 57-year-old female having trouble breathing.
1: Covering up.
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0: Caller is a medical guardian, says that everything checks okay, and they're requesting to cancel. So it's up to your discretion if you want to cancel or not.
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0: 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We're going to stage you for police. There's a dog actively biting a female inside the house.
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0: Fenton Road at Judy's and Grub. Off of Maple, we have police on scene requesting information. To the eye.
1: Yeah, be around.

0: 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I'm going to be Hill landing Fat 2 Tune Gains.
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0: This is now full arrest. Law 21, Huron Street, 1121 Huron Street, off of Tokyo and Fenton. I have a 77-year-old female who was originally having trouble breathing and altered. Still has a caller on the phone and said that she did not breathing.
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1: Carpenter and Cranwood.
0: Is that Broadway Boulevard and Ridge Street? Broadway and Ridge. The vehicle accident with a male currently unconscious. We're still working on getting further. I'll let you know. We have E45 with you and route from downtown.
1: Good copy. Do you know if there's any entrapment?
0: Not at this time.
1: Good copy. We'll advise.

0: 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Are we clear to enter?
1: You're clear to enter. 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
0: Yep, we're clear.

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1: 805, we are northbound 75 near Romero Road.
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0: One thousand two South Saginaw Street at the jail off of Fifth. They're requesting you to use the Sally port. There's a mental seizure. It's in his 30s.
2: Copy that. We're in route.
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0: 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Unknown age male that's just been shot. We're still trying to get further. We're going to have you staged for police.
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0: Four two three seven Sugar Maple Run off of Richfield for Tier 2. And you can actually go ahead and disregard that call. The alarm company called back says everything checks okay.
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0: Seven sixty-five East Hamilton Avenue at New Pass off of Saginaw. 46.
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0: 2201 West Carpenter Road, 2201 West Carpenter Road, room 321B, as in boy, Slidell Senior Residence, off of Clio. The 79-year-old male took a gram of heroin, passed out about 5 minutes ago, and now is altered. He'll be with E37, 6 miles out.
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0: 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You have Bravo 857. They're about 10 miles out.
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1: Northbound 475 coming up the door.
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0: 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They have a 62-year-old male. He had a seizure half an hour ago. Work on getting the medic for you now.
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0: 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She fell off the toilet, was vomiting, and lost consciousness.
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0: Hamilton Avenue, 765 East Hamilton Avenue, at New Pass off of Saginaw for Tier 2. We'll be waiting in the lobby.
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0: 4069 East Cook Road, 4069 East Cook Road off of Holly, 107 Tranquility Estate. Here's
1: yours. Yeah, I'll be that. We're in her help.

0: 2200 North Dort Highway, 2200 North Dort Highway at Salvation Army off of Davison. I want you to use the main entrance gazebo for a 60-year-old male having trouble breathing.
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0: Thirty-two forty-one Richfield Road, 3241 Richfield Road, off of Branch. 50-year-old female hit by vehicle. She's laying in the road. She has arm pain and knee pain.
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0: 5490 South Genesee Road, 5490 South Genesee Road off a hill of a newborn, two-year-old, having trouble breathing, choking on fluid.
1: 31's clear. We'll be in.

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0: Boulevard and Genesaret, heavy flames coming from structure, the old Parks and Forestry building, that sounds like explosions inside of the building.
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0: 4011, 4011 Orr Street, cross of Tack, and have a 50-year-old female who passed and had a seizure. It's possible a diabetic reaction.
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0: Okay, we're requesting you to enter through the back door of the house. 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
1: You're my closest rig right now to Court Street Commons, 800 East Court Street. Across a Crapo, apartment 124, or a 69-year-old female, chest pain.
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1: So I passed Vienna Mobile over 3638, 3638, Keiko Street, cross up LaBelle. A 3-year-old female was altered after taking an unknown medication.
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1: Coming to Simmons Square Apartments, 2101 2101 Stadron Street, cross the pub. Clio and Clover Lawn, apartment 111 and 32, no trouble breathing.
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0: That Midway Square Apartments 2118-2118 down court across 11 Cobb Building 4. 63-year-old female, low sugar. She is aggressive at this time. I have a stage for PD.
1: Okay. Thank you.

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0: 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It's a 65-year-old female, trouble breathing.
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0: Copy. Period Alpha 312 for a stage in Paramount Township. Patriot Alpha 312 for a Tier 1 stage, Grandley Township.
1: Three twelve.
0: So Alpha Chevrolet 6167 South Diagonal across the hill. I'm going to have you stage for firefighter rehab for a possible structure fire.
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0: And Mintz Manor, 3800, 3A00 Richfield Road, across the center, apartment 317. Or 33 year old male, trouble breathing.
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0: PD said you're clear to enter. They will be clearing the scene, but you're safe to enter.
1: All right. Thank you, Pete.

0: 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Next exit is 117A.
1: 713 713 Burroughs Avenue, off of Ogama. 68-year-old female, chest pain.
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0: That's their awesome. I'm in route at 4:55.

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1: 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Tier 2.

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1: 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We're off 3-0 male and a seizure.
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0: Patriot Alpha 131, Tier 2, Grand Lake Township. 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

0: Hey, we're on scene with a 32 year female. She's like pretty static epileptic. She's had approximately 2 seizures with us on scene. Family's witnessed approximately 2 to 3. She's not came out any of them. We're trying to get an armed raid on her right now. We got a sugar of 151. Her heart rate and blood pressure is good. Yep. We're going to try to work on getting her out once she stops being.
1: She says she's actively seizing right now.
0: She actually just stopped seizing. We witnessed 2 when we arrived. They both lasted about 10 seconds.
1: I'm clear. I was about 20 miles out. I'm about 10 to 11 miles currently. Work on extrication. And get moving. What hospital are we going to?
0: Family hasn't decided yet. They stated that she hasn't been here very long. We're working on trying to get her out right now, though.
1: I'm clear. I would advise the closest hospital, which would be Hurley. You guys get moving. If I'm not there, advise her a route of travel, and I'll intercept with you if you need.
0: Affirm, we copy.

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0: Cover that.

0: Paige's awakened and we are walking around now. 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I don't know if she really took her meds. We're going to start transporting her early. I think we'll be fine. Vitals are all stable.
1: Sounds clear. 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
0: Avery, I will.
1: I appreciate you guys. Let me know if you need me.
0: 804.
2: 804.
0: You can't talk medic. 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

0: 12. Sitting here. Huh?
1: 5247, 5247, Old Haver Hill. So across the Genesee for 22.
0: Have you?

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1: 190, so that's Dorr and Pearson.
0: Six thirty-seven West Stewart is across the DuPont. 60-year-old man originally was complaining of abdominal pain. He's now unresponsive.
1: Yeah, he shows now.

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1: Alpha 315, where are we?
0: Wilton Place. It's off of Western and Pearson. If you could stage for a structure fire, they'll be using fire ground 11.
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0: announcement. 1458 Beaumont, 4458 Beaumont, that's across the Pearson and Flushing Road for a Tier 2.
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0: Three 13 313 West Court Street, Swayze Apartments, Apartment 113-113. They cross a GT, 72-year-old female trouble breathing.
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0: Yeah, be en route.

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0: 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Your patient is a 54-year-old male that fell. He's now having trouble breathing. And you'll be with E96 from Fenton and Atherton.

0: Patriot Dolphin 315, just a little further. The caller did say that he passed out briefly. He's now unable to feel his legs, having head pain.
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0: Three of our cuts. Three oh six, it's 802-802 West Hemp Hill across the Fenton. For a 70-year-old female, trouble breathing.
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1: 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Across the Forest Hill, 56-year-old female troublemaker.

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0: ...2002 South Thorpe Highway, the travel in department, sir, check that room 172-172. Cross the lip and got 52-year-old female, trouble breathe.
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1: Okay.
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1: 725?
2: 45, same traffic. 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
0: 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Court between Linden and Graham. You're going to apartment 45 for a 29-year-old female who's pregnant. She's possibly in labor right now. They're still trying to get further.
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0: 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Her 26-year-old female is possibly altered.
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1: Seven, six, four, we're at Duffield Road and Baldwin Road.
0: Okay, same thing. It's 935-935 Lexington Avenue across at Fenton for a Tier 2.
1: Yeah, after that, it shows en route.
0: Copy. Patriot Alpha 309 for a Tier 1 Flint Township.
2: 309, early.
0: That Biomed. Gilbert and Beecher. 40-year-old female in a seizure.

0: Central from the Stern Alpha 720. We're stating that the guy for a call on Davison.
1: Charter Oaks Drive. Charter Oaks Apartments off of Pier Road. See police on scene 2-2.
0: Copy, we're in route.

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0: South. Michigan Health Specialist 5494 South Dorton, tag amount tier 2.
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0: Go ahead.
3: We're centering Atherton for that call in Lexington for
0: Okay, I sent it to you. It's 935 Lexington off of Fenton Road. 2-2.

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1: Go ahead.
0: We're Senator Atherton for that call in Lexington for...
1: Okay, I sent it to you. It's 935 Lexington off of Fenton Road.

0: Copy that. We did make contact with somebody in the house. As we approached the house, there was screaming inside. It sounded like some pretty aggressive body movement going on inside the house. They came to a small window, refused to open the door, stating that it was just female that came to the window, stating it was her kids making noise. Said there's no medical need here. So we're going to clear with no patient. And if you continue to get the call, we're kind of suspicious there might be a domestic inside.
1: Okay. I will copy it for PD and we'll check on.
0: Copy that.
1: And that's our route with 763.
0: 63.
1: You're clear to approach.
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0: 100 off of 190 for a tier 2 welfare check, Burton. You're checking on Greenlee, just north of Kenneth. Greenlee, north of Kenneth, for a male wearing dark clothing laying on the side of the road.
1: 198, clear.

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0: Can you have a Flint Township code? 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We had a vehicle back into us. We're not able to stay on scene because the patient's seizing again, but we're able to transfer still.

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0: 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She's altered.
1: Copy, we'll be in route. What's this?
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0: Engine Bravo 765, we came up on the accident on 1176 London Road. It's an injured patient. We're doing an assessment on him.
1: Okay, is it North London Road between Beecher and Court?
0: Yeah, it's just north of downtown Linden. BD's already on scene, but we arrived prior to their arrival. We're just going to...

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1: Do you have an ETA on ALS?
0: Stand by.
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0: A mile out.
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0: 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His heart problems. He has high blood pressure, abdominal pain, and nauseous.
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0: 6397-6397, Meadow Wood Lane. It's across of Vassar and Perry for 84-year-old male complaining of chest pain.
1: Okay, route.
0: There. It does have a cardiac history. You can cancel per the caller. They're all set.
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1: Copy, we're out.
0: 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And 805, this is at Scott's Lawn Service.
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0: To cross of McClellan, near patient's 87-year-old female, trouble breathing and a rectal bleed.
1: 166 and route.
0: It was E19 Bristol and Linden.

0: 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Thank you.
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0: Have we ever stayed with cops to call out Williams?
1: Davidson Landing, 300 South Main. Main and Rising, your own apartment, 318, 318 for tier 2.
0: I copy 308.

0: 131.
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0: 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If you have anyone else coming, you can cancel.
1: Yeah. Patriot Alpha 190 for a Tier 1 City of Flint.
2: 190, you can show the Hurley.
1: Fourteen ten 1410 West McClellan at the cross of Forest Hill for a 560 female chest pain. Just be advised, this is the third call to this address at 7 a.m.
2: Yeah, I'm pretty sure we were there earlier.
1: Okay.

0: 315. Alpha 315, you can show us PD, wake us back. We're going to be here talking with them while they try to gain entry.
1: Copy.
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1: 328, we're at Linden in Pasadena.
0: Bars. 3429 bars. So across a flushing encounter for a 27-year-old male trouble breeze.
1: Copy, how does that work?
0: Good. It'll be with E6 from downtown.
1: We've got a rise.
0: Gotcha.

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0: Hampton Manor, 2105, 2105 South Center. Center in Lippincott, room 201, 201 for 80-year-old female possible stroke.
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1: They're pulling on now.

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1: Courtland Beach.
0: Course Isle. It's apartment 11 and Linden for Tier 2.
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0: Suffolk Court Apartments 31008. 31008 Suffolk Court, south of Pearson Road. For a 7-year-old male, stroke.
1: Copy, bro.
0: Copy.

0: service company address is for the alarm company on this. Originally, the name Penn Courts Isle. That's in the apartments. They're off London and Linden. And then they have prior addresses for 4414 Linden Road, Apartment 4, at Genesee Village or Fence. So it could be either one of those two.
1: Copy that. If you just want to throw that in your call, we'll check them out.
0: Okay. It's at the very bottom of your call.
1: Thank you.

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0: River Village Apartment 702-702 Father Duquette. Room or apartment 110-110 off of Saginaw 5th for a Tier 2.
1: In room.
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2: My name is Mark Crystal.
0: It's across from O'Reilly's, 2522-252 South Dort Highway. Dort and Lippincott, at Elms Mobile Home Park, there's a trailer on fire.
2: 198.
0: And fire will be using Fireground 11, if you want that Fireground 11.
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0: 14E 9149 Lavender Avenue, Tier 2.
1: Okay, no.

0: Welch and DuPont at the bus stop. 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Tier 2.
1: Copy, we'll be in a row.
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0: Made contact with the individual. He is at the Linden Court place, apartment number. 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We're going to be clear.

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1: Bystanders, let us in. 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
1: Negative.
0: All right, copy. We're going to clear with a UTL.
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0: Three zero three Smith Street, apartment 313, building 3 at Mill Creek Apartments, which crosses Vienna and New. For a 29-year-old female, chest pain, trouble breathing.
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0: Three two nine seven East Dodge is between Center and Bray Road.
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1: Go ahead. 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
1: Okay. Well, that's probably unit. Go ahead.
2: Did you call us?
1: Negative.

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1: 311, Jordan Stanley.
0: /11:45, 1145 East Humphrey, at the cross of Saginaw and Coldwater. 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

0: MMR Bravo 880 for a Tier 2 Mount Morris Township.
1: We are northbound 75, next exit, Pearson Road.
0: 1119 West Cass, 1119 West Cass, Cass and Saginaw, Tier 2.
1: Yeah.

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1: 311, Jordan Stanley.
0: Oak Drive, 611 Oak. It's in the mobile home park off of Jordan Stanley. Your patient is a 45-year-old male diabetic. He's altered.
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1: 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So across the Flint, you go to apartment 302 for a medical alarm.
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0: 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He's on his way to the hospital, POV.
1: 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Metro 724.
0: Go ahead.
1: 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It is a false alarm.
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0: 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It's off of Maple and Center. Patient's a 73-year-old female. Abdominal pain radiating to her back and causing stabbing pain, also trouble breathing.
1: Copy that. You just know.

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1: Yes, sir, Bravo 766, we are 7 for the Tier 2.
0: Thirty-five twenty-five South Saginaw at Oak Street Health, Saginaw and Bristol, Tier 2.
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0: (1378) 1378 Knickerbocker to cross at Detroit and Carpenter to stage for structure fire.
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1: You are closer. Some reason you're not recommending at all. I sent it to you. 194, you can cancel.

0: 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Patriot Bravo 311, the Tier 1 Genesee Township.
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0: AD 51-8051 North Genesee, just north of Mount Morris for a 61-year-old male who's dizzy and weak and having some trouble breathing.
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0: Copy.

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0: Hartman, 1134 Hartman. It's off of Horton and Stanley. It's for a 67-year-old female, slurred speech and altered.
1: 313 clear, in route.

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0: 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To cross a Willard, if you can stage or leave for a vessel site transport.

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0: Do you know what the name of the facility they're at is?
1: I have a name call, but I'm going to call that instead of this, so stand by.
0: Yeah, we were at the address, we just weren't sure because I don't see a Plant Orthopedics.

0: I'm going to read you the name on the call. 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
1: Gabby, we have Sunshine Family Care right here.

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0: I can, hey, calling, what's this out here, please?
1: Okay, copy. Peace, Alpha 309, Sierra Wolf, Genesee.
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0: 801-801 South Saginaw, the YWCA. It's for a 61-year-old female trouble breathing and rib pain.
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1: 1412. 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
2: Go for 31.
1: Gonna need you to continue for now, but they possibly left POV. We're still trying to verify.
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1: Okay. PD's in route also.

0: ME125 Russell, 7125 Russell at the Cross of Stanley. For a 53-year-old male, he fell, possibly has a broken hip and is bleeding from the head. He's altered.
1: Chills are out.
0: Clear. 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
0: 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Department 821, 821. It's for an 84-year-old male. He's their neighbor. 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

0: Center Alpha 194, we're unable to get access into the apartment. 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
0: Okay.
2: Pretty sure Bravo 324.
0: 324?
2: Just getting you, giving you a heads up if you get any more calls. This is a panhandler on the corner. He's fine.
0: Copy.

0: between McKinley and Cherry. 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
1: Copy and room.

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0: Looks like I have an estimated address right now, 115-115 East Henry. You're checking for a white male, dark hair, black backpack, and blue jeans, black shoes, living in a driveway at an unknown address on Henry.

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0: 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Corona and die for 80-year-old male trouble breathing.
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0: 6092 Myrtle, 6092 Myrtle. To cause of Flushing and Pasadena, stage for structure fire.
1: Here we
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0: I don't know it yet. 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That'll be fire ground number 3. Fire ground 3.
1: Yeah.

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0: Sent Golden Corral 4200 Miller, 4200 Miller between Linden and Lennon. For a 56-year-old female that's feeling faint and having trouble breathing. It'll be at the entrance. They're in a vehicle. I don't know what kind of vehicle yet, but they're hazard lights on. It's a blue Toyota RAV4.
1: Sounds good. We're in route.
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1: 309, early.
0: 3377.
2: 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I don't know. Copy. Mr. Alpha 774. Go ahead. We're spotting in North Long Lake Road for the Tier 2 in Linden.
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1: That's our Bravo 783. We're sending an opportunity for that call.
0: 1416 Donovan, 1416 Donovan at the cross of Bristol and Saginaw for a tier 2.
2: Good morning, Ralph.
0: Yes. Patriot Alpha 190 for a structure fire, City of Flint.
3: 190, show us a cell point.
0: .330 East Atherton, Atherton and Saginaw, if you could stage for a structure fire.
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1: 311, Zorton Stanley.
0: For a minor PI accident at Carpenter and Ridgecrest. Carpenter and Ridgecrest. There's a 25-year-old female that wants to be checked out. She's pregnant.
1: Okay, no.

0: That won't. 5323-5323, Court Street, Court in Bellevue. See police on scene, tier 2.
1: Yeah.

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1: Go ahead.
0: You can answer.
1: Give her.
0: Seven seven four to Central.
1: Go ahead.

0: I'm just going to read you the license plate number. She's starting to take off on us. It's D dog U Y 1374. It's a escape point.
1: Oh, when she takes off, can you let me know which way she goes?
0: Affirm, and she's not altered, but she kind of has a hint of alcohol on her breath. I don't know if PD's coming out or not, but if you could get them started this way, I'd appreciate it.
1: Okay, I'll let my partner know. They do have a call set up for him, but he's tied up on another call right now. But I will give him the update.
0: Copy. She's refusing even vitals and things like that. I don't feel comfortable just leaving her here.
1: Okay,

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0: 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To cross the 5th Avenue and Martin Luther King at the Garland Apartments, you're going to apartment 10 for a 45-year-old male, trouble breathing, history CHS.
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0: 178?
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0: Okay, stand by. You're going to be closer, I will send it to you. And Patriot Alpha 315, you can cancel for now. Twins right around the corner.
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1: Miller and 75.
0: Jesse Jewel 85208 East Court Street South. It is a cross of Bell Sea Road and 69 for Tears.
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1: 730.
0: 730, you can show us that. Owen 75.
1: One's it 489, 16489 Albert Oak Trail off of Lobdell for a tier 2.

0: 750 Jefferson Morris Square Apartments. The child that fell down the stairs and went into a seizure.
1: En route. 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
0: hear two? 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
1: Eight five from McKinley, Indiana.
0: Eight five four, you can disregard for now. I think this is going to be one and the same with 880. I apologize.
1: Okay.

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It is equal to, he's coming from Mount Morris, and a correction on the address. At the bottom of your call, 12349 Adams, 12349 Adams, police are on.

3317 3317 Beach Road at the Cross of Court. I have a 62-year-old male who's altered and he keeps falling down. Copy. Twin Bravo 178, have you made it on scene yet?

0: 896, just so you're aware, we're going to try to start PD this way also. Caller's not making a lot of sense, so the male's been intoxicated all day today. There's no indication to stage right now, but I'll let you know if we have any updates. I'm 3317 Beecher. 3317
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0: Less than a mile.
1: Copy, the patient's awake and crying right now. 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
0: 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Is that Lask and Beecher, correct?
1: Negative, it's in the city. It's just, it's north of Court Street. E-19 just checked out.
0: Copy, we'll turn right around. I'm sorry about that.

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1: 317, Davison indoor.
0: 2518, 2518 Norbert Street. But some are at, for Tier 2, they have a 28-year-old male, they have a petition. He's schizophrenic and then talking to himself. He will be cooperative.
1: Happy, that will be interesting to you.
0: Happy. Okay.

0: Patriot Alpha 313 for Tier 1 Flint Township.
1: 313, Bristol Mansell.
0: Miller and Lennon. At nephrology, hypertension. They have a 34-year-old male who's a diabetic. He's altered, not acting normal.

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1: that Beacon and Bridge 4181, 4181 West Mount Morris and 75 for 87-year-old and possible stroke.
0: Copy that.

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1: Do you know where they're located, if they're in the store or the vehicle?
0: 805, I apologize, I couldn't cap your traffic.
1: Do you know if they're in the store or in their vehicles?
0: They're in a red F-150.
1: Thank you.

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0: 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Tier 2 medical pendant alarm for 86-year-old female. You can just check the area.
1: Copy that. We are responding from statement.
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0: Three

0: Patriot Alpha 191 for Tier 2 Minor P. Flint Township.
1: 191, McLaren.
0: Southbound 75, just south of 69. Southbound 75, just south of 69 for a rollover accident. Female requesting to be checked out. Tier 2.
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0: Yeah.

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1: See, you just dispatched fire for an entrapment. Do you want me to speed this up a little bit?
0: Fire is being dispatched for traffic. No one's entrapped.
1: Traffic?
0: And there's two injuries, I'm going to start you a second ambulance. Twin Bravo 178 for a minor PI tier 2 foot engine.

0: Southbound 75 south of 69. Southbound 75 south of 69. 22 Mike, yeah, you're the second ambulance.
1: Put him out.
0: Southbound. Martin Community Schools, 6502 Stafford Place, 6502 Stafford Place.

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0: Was that 801?
1: Hey, firm Bravo 801. Are you aware we are over 20 miles off the call, so make sure we're showing correct.
0: You are my closest.
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1: 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It's right off of Saginaw and Roots.

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0: 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Priority 3 traffic, how do you copy?
1: You're an EMS.
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Could be a cross of Atlas. I have a 71-year-old male, Jesse.

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0: 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Have a 40-year-old female, chest pain. You'll be running ALS.
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0: 1720 in Prospect, 1729 Prospect, at the cross of DuPont, 78-year-old male, he's diabetic and altered.
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0: Two two zero one 2201 West Carpenter at Slidell, room 206 C is in Charles, Ohio. Tier 2.
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0: And 807, just so you're aware, this came in as a non-medical list assist. We sent Florida Township Fire. They changed their mind, wanted an ambulance right there, but fire cleared.
1: Okay.
0: Patriot Alpha 131 for 2 Grand Lake Township.
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0: The Oaks Woodfield 5370, 5370 Eastern Baldwin and Saginaw. Room 209, B as in boy.
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1: 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Patriot Bravo 328 for Tier 1 City Foot.
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1452 Jane Avenue, 1452 Jane. It's Jane and Olive for a 53-year-old female possible stroke. Right, 58-year-old drooping slurred speech.

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0: 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So cross up Bradley for 47-year-old female, upper abdominal pain.
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0: 1103-1103 Lipton Cat. It's west of Dort for 18-8 mile. Chest pain, trouble breathing.
1: Copy, you're up.
0: Copy. This is due to some type of tube that's coming out of his nose that the feeding tube, it sounds like.

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0: The Tier 1 at 3183, 3183 West Linden Road. It's across of Clio and Pearson for a 30-year-old female allergic reaction. She's having trouble breathing.

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0: They're saying no possible refusal on this, and we don't have any ALS available if you can advise when you get there.
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0: Woodhaven Senior Community, 5211-5201, Woodhaven Court Apartment 602. The cross of die. 80-year-old female who's altered, semi-responsive.
1: Copy.
0: And they'll be in the first building. It's an independent living.
1: Copy.
0: Patriot Alpha 191 for a Tier 1 Grambling Township.
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0: Thirty-one thirty-nine, 3139 East Baldwin at Wellbridge, apartment 508-508, it's across the door. It's for an 80-year-old female in a seizure.
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0: 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Police are there with a 78-year-old male, has a heart condition, he's having trouble breathing.
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1: Carpenter,
0: file. Willowbrook Manor 4436 Beecher 4436 Beecher. The Cross and Mill Apartment 410 410 33-year-old female unresponsive.
1: Okay.
0: Copy.
1: 805.
0: 805.
1: Do you have a medic come into the patrol? Let them know it's a gated community. 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
0: Okay, there's no medic in route.
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1: Atlas North Apartments, 8250, 8250 Miller Road, Miller and Morris. The actual address, we couldn't get it to verify, but they were giving us 4433 Windsor Court, apartment 108. That address is in the call remarks. You have a 54-year-old female going through withdrawals. She's having trouble breathing.

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0: West Bristol Marathon across the top. 31-year-old male. Possible stroke. He's altered. Condition is going to be Hispanic male. Yellow shirt, blue jeans. He'll be outside on the parking lot. MMR Alpha 89701, City of Flint.
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0: 14-7-1410 West McClellan, across a Fleming and Forestville. 57-year-old female, trouble breathing, cardiac and asthma.
1: Okay.

0: at the 509-509 branch, just north of Pearson. 45-year-old male. It's altered. There's a medic en route from downtown as well.
1: Yeah, yeah.
0: At 1920.

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0: 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Off of Hemphill and Red Arrow. 76-year-old female, trouble breathing with a history of COPD.
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0: 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Building 17, number 5, we're off of Hill Road. 45-year-old male, chest pain with no history.
1: Yeah, I know.
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0: .5577, Copley Square Road off of Bell City, Tier 2.
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0: (22) 2522 Walton Street. It's off of Ballinger. 77-year-old female. She's diabetic. Altered at the time. Her sugar's reading 379. She's also having trouble breathing.
2: Okay.
0: Yeah, 2000.